I've never seen a sight that didn't look better looking back. I was born under a wandering star. Mud can make you prisoner and the plains can bake you dry. Snow can burn your eyes, but only people make you cry. Home is made for coming from, for dreams of going to, which with any luck

obviously I'll fall heavily. I've seen those looks you're sending me.

0: 1941 in Casablanca.
1: Play as time goes by.
0: Play it for Harry. Play it for me.